is not a problem that I can't fix. Cause I can do it in the mix. And if your man gives you trouble just to move out on the double, and you don't let it trouble your brain, cause away goes trouble down the drain. Said away goes trouble down the drain.

is not a problem that I can't fix. 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And if your man gives you trouble just to move out on the double, and you don't let it trouble your brain, cause away goes trouble down the drain. Said away goes trouble down the drain.

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Foot map linguistic scanter. Helpless in the entity. See the cage bird at the bosom of the angry shortfall. One finds a fistful. All engaging. All engaging.

I see queen, I see king, I see king, I see queen. Well, none of you know my kingdomanium. Last chance to retract it. Last chance to retract it.

mattress with no bounces, sharp cactus, blanket, leaving scratches across the atlas, building above civilians, takes two looks to recognize the villains, two blinks to make your heart sink, 360 degrees like a roller rink, that's how my life moves upon a solar ring, right so hard my soul distinct, but still my pen moves on the bolder things, can't hang like a soldier, grab your heat, you can't compete against the flowing vein, blood is the life through the main

positions and such, or you'll end up stuck in ditches and such. A rut you can't get out, gang, you gotta sit out. I know it's gotta suck, much is in clutch, and you just can't grasp it. Monumental the tribulation the task is. Trial and error, life is outlasted.

is it dark in all this? There was a darkness I liked, dancing on the sails or dawn, dancing on the sails and the gone. The light, I brought the light.

I was king of the Congo, deep down in the jungle, last I banging my first bongo. Every monkey like to be in my place instead of me, cause I'm the king of bongo, baby, I'm the king of bongo bong.